Boodjara at K-Rock 955 is one of the nicest guys in the music industry you'll ever meet. That song written by Dionne Warwick, like an absolute legend of music, wrote that song. And Boodjara will be singing that and a whole lot more in Anglesey in just a couple of months' time. So get on board that. The Living End on the way, Ariana Grande as well. A nice one Thursday, K-Rock.

let's get the party started. See you at the bar, you was hardly talking. That's when I knew that your heart was scarring. Friends to lovers need a part to star in. Like, wait, babe, let me ask your pardon. This ain't Gucci, this is Prada, darling. If you want something, you can ask.

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0: It's K-Rock's Naughties at Noon. Naughties at Noon.

Langley there, choosing Texas. It is 3:18. We are Tim and Davo here to drive you home. Langley there, choosing Texas. It is 3:18. We are Tim and Davo here to drive you home on K-Rock. Thank

0: That don't impress me much. It's 5:29. We're Tim and Davo here on K-Rock, and we could be impressing you, and you could be impressing your job mates, the people you work with, Davo, by shouting them the ultimate smoko, thanks to APCO Cafe 24/7. If you were in a band, that's what it'd sound like, Davo.
1: Yeah, thank you so much, because the chats are awesome. We love that. Yeah, a bit of smoko. I mean, you could be winning $200 at APCO for smoko for you and your workmates, as you said. All you got to do is scan a QR code at your local APCO service station and you go into the draw.
0: Tomorrow, $200 is going to be given out for the ultimate smoko to treat your crew, and the new roast lamb jaffle is only at APCO Cafe 24/7, so maybe spend all $200 on that. I don't know. I don't want to tell you what to do.
1: Okay, so you have three items for a smoko. What are you getting from APCO?
0: I'm getting I really like the dim sim jaffle they did for a bit, but I really want to try the new roast lamb jaffle, so I'll get that. I'll get a bottle of Pepsi Max Vanilla, because I'm obsessed with that at the moment, but only a few APCOs have got it, so if they could just do the whole kit and caboodle, that'd be sick. I've probably still got $190 left. Probably just the rest on Jaffles again.
1: Gorgeous.
0: Just go back to Jaffles. What about you?
1: I think I'd go a iced coffee, obviously. Yep. Like if they had Farmers Union, yeah, great. But whatever local one they have here, fantastic. I'd go a potato cake and maybe a Kit Kat.
0: All right.
1: Or Wagon Wheel. No, Wagon Wheel.
0: And you could do that. You could do that every week for the next year.
1: Yeah.
0: Essentially. Make
1: brilliant.
0: That last. There you go. Scan that QR code at your local APCO Cafe 24/7.
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4: We've got Shannon Avenue in Belmont, slowing southbound over the Barwon and onto Mount Pleasant Road. Colac Road, a little patchy both ways through Vaughan Ponds at Pioneer Road. If you're coming out of Melbourne, the Westgate Freeway is slowing onto the Princess Freeway to Point Cook Road. Your travel time on the Princess Freeway from the Westgate Bridge onto the Geelong Ring Road, 49 minutes. 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
2: Good evening. In North Shore, heavy northbound on Sea Beach Parade past Madden Avenue. There's also delays in both directions in Geelong West on Shannon Avenue north of Aberdeen Street. For your run out of Melbourne on the Westgate Freeway, mainly clear Geelong bound at the moment from the Domain Tunnel through to the Princess Freeway. The congestion starts there, past Colroy Creek Road and through the Point Cook Bend. It's time to complete your census. 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More traffic for the drive home. Keep it K-Rock.
0: Geelong and the Ballarine is home to some of the best local footy in the country. And we've got the best local coverage to get you into the action. We're off to West Oval for the clash between Geelong West and St. Joseph's. Season 2026 has been a struggle for the Giants, but they've been known for a late-season upset of Joeys in the past.
3: 60 from goal, top of the goal square, with the breeze, goal. Max Schooler, and he put his first on the board.
0: However, St. Joseph's is well-placed for another finals berth, with a win potentially guaranteeing a top-five finish.
4: Kershaw, Wiedemann to Noble, Hickey with the juggling one-hander, a Hamlin Hanger contender.
0: With help from Blood Toyota and Dow, live from 1 p.m. this Sunday. Tom King, Jason Doherty, Matt Darling and Jane Birch bring you all the excitement from the best of Barwon season 2026. 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

0: Geelong and the Ballarine is home to some of the best local footy in the country. And we've got the best local coverage to get you into the action. We're off to West Oval for the clash between Geelong West and St. Joseph's. Season 2026 has been a struggle for the Giants, but they've been known for a late-season upset of Joeys in the past.
1: 60 from goal, top of the goal square, with the breeze, goal. Max Schooler, and he put his first on the board.
0: However, St. Joseph's is well-placed for another finals berth, with a win potentially guaranteeing a top-five finish.
2: Kershaw, Wiedemann to Noble, Hickey with the juggling one-hander, Hamlin hanger contender.
0: With help from Blood Toyota and Dow, live from 1 p.m. this Sunday. Tom King, Jason Doherty, Matt Dowling and Jane Birch bring you all the excitement from the best of Barwon's season 2026. 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

0: It's round 22 and the Cats have officially got their mojo back. It's Retro Round as Essendon head to town for a Saturday Arvo smashing. 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
1: 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It's the Metricon, goal of the night!
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5: K-Rock traffic.
6: The intersection of St. George's Road and Princess Highway, quite heavily congested left, right and centre already. The Princess Highway and Thompson Road look pretty stop-start in both directions through Norlane. Breakwater Road is slowing on approach to Settlement and Bowman Heads Road down in Belmont. Plenty of traffic already for Ryrie Street and Latrobe Terrace in the CBD. You run into Melbourne's an hour and 1 minute from Ryrie Street to Port Melbourne. 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More traffic all day while you work. 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
9: Hey, it's Ava with the latest K-Rock News. The Cats will remove a note in a letter signed by a player acknowledging ongoing concussion risks and waiving some potential future legal rights. Geelong's CEO Steve Hockings says the player wasn't given direction to retire. The AFL satisfied the letter wasn't used to allow a medically unfit player to take to the field. A Whittington man's been charged with more than 15 offences after crashing an allegedly stolen car in Norlane. Police allege they found drugs and a sawn-off shotgun in a search of the vehicle after it hit a power pole around 1 a.m. yesterday. The 25-year-old remanded in custody to face court today. A please explain for Pauline Hanson over her recent trip to the UK. A Party insider has told The Age that she used party funds to pay for a luxury London hotel before flying to Italy with Gina Reinhart. However, the source says she didn't use taxpayer money or cash raised by the party's Fire the Liar campaign. The Bureau of Statistics is warning Aussies against misinformation ahead of the census next week. It's warning online influencers are providing the wrong info on how to answer the religion question in the national survey. And state government grants are on offer for multicultural groups hosting festivals and events, with Lara MP Ella George encouraging locals to put their hands up.
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3: Ryrie Street in the CBD, quite busy in both directions. The same applies for MacKillop Street. Latrobe Terrace is not too bad. The intersection of Melbourne Road and Church Street in West Geelong, quite heavily congested indeed. The same applies for the Ballarat Road and Shannon Avenue intersection in Hamlin Heights. Your run into Melbourne is unbelievable. It's an hour and 1 minute from Ryrie Street to Port Melbourne. 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
5: Hey, it's Ava with the latest K-Rock News. The AFL says they're satisfied a controversial letter wasn't used by the Cats to allow a medically unfit player to return to the field. Geelong under fire after revelations a player had signed a waiver noting ongoing concussion risks and foregoing some potential future legal rights. Club CEO Steve Hocking says they recognised the Players Association wasn't included in the talks. A woman's lost her licence on the spot after being caught allegedly almost five times the legal blood alcohol limit. The 24-year-old stopped on the Tullamarine Freeway after leaving the scene of a crash at Strathmore. Business groups have raised concerns over One Nation's plan to radically overhaul Australia's migration system. Pauline Hanson argues the skilled migration scheme is being scammed, but Corio MP and Deputy Prime Minister Richard Marles says there needs to be a sensible discussion.
6: Migration obviously plays a really significant part in our economy, but it needs to happen at a sustainable rate, and that's why we put in place the policies that we've done.
5: Grants of up to $50,000 are on offer for local multicultural groups. Member Falara Ella George says the state government wants to support cultural festivals and events that promote social cohesion.
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5: Applications close August 31st. And Donald Trump is on the warpath amid leaks from within his administration. The US president denies they're running out of weapons in its war with Iran. He says the leakers will be hunted down and face lengthy jail terms.
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5: North Melbourne has kept its faint wildcard dreams alive with a 23-point win over the Bulldogs. It was the Roos' first win over the Dogs since 2019. Coach Alistair Clarkson says he's proud of their four-quarter effort.
8: Big incentive for the Dogs to win to secure their finals berth. And still a lot on the line for us. You know, we want to finish the season really, really well and to finally get some reward. Pretty special feeling in the rooms after the game.
5: Sam De Koning will return for Geelong against the Bombers tomorrow as the side rest young ruck Mitch Edwards and continue to manage skipper Paddy Dangerfield. Collingwood will be without injured duo Jordan Degoe and Scott Pendlebury, making five changes for its trip west to take on the Eagles on Sunday. And a milestone match for Lions coach Chris Fagan tonight. He draws level with Lee Matthews for most games coached at Brisbane in the game against Hawthorn.
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2: K-Rock weather.
5: Partly cloudy today with a top of 16. Right now in Warn Ponds, it's 9 degrees. You're up to date with Tom and Loggie.
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0: K-Rock Football tomorrow afternoon from 3 right here. Don't take any match for granted. I know it's Essendon, but Cats fans, you got to focus. Oh, man, my Bulldogs last night losing to North. Don't know what to do with myself. Other than just come here and play good music and I'll fight through the tears. It's K-Rock.
1: Let's get the party started. See you at the bar, you was hardly talking. That's when I knew that your heart was scarring. Friends to lovers need a part to star in. Like, wait, babe, let me ask your pardon. This ain't Gucci, this is Prada, darling. If you want something, you can ask me, darling.

been number one on the ARIA charts for the last month, on very strongly, and it came out last year. It's just huge. Ella Langley there, Choosing Texas. It is K-Rock 955, Zara Larson and Destiny's Child. Before we get to 10, but let's crank it up a notch. News, Uprising. Fancy your Alex Pye. Of course you do.

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1: Saying one name correctly could win you passes to the Geelong Cup, which is coming up in only a couple of months on K-Rock 955. All this week and next week, our brekkie shows and our drive shows, playing a game called Who's Who. You just have to guess the celebrity. Easy clues. 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Go on, join. And you can win a general admission double pass to the 2026 Ladbrokes Geelong Cup. And then each Friday, this has already happened once this morning, one of those double pass winners will have it upgraded to a special marquee on the day. So we had a winner get into the precinct marquee with Tom and Loggie this morning, and somebody's going to get upgraded into the Jack Rabbit marquee this afternoon with Tim and Davo. So just stick around at K-Rock and play Who's Who. 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